in one tree. And the sky is full of black and screaming leaves. The sky is full of black and screaming leaves.

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I'm an expert on Shakespeare, and that's a hell of a lot.

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1: I haven't really talked to him, but he looks pretty down.
2: He looks pretty down.
0: Yeah, well, maybe we should cheer him up then.
1: What do you suppose we should do?
0: Well,